broken stick from my hotel. The ghost of Dirty Dick is still in search of Little Nell. It's what it is. It's what it is now.

In my veins, I felt the mystery of corridors of time, books of history, life songs of ages.

of all of the pressure. We stole serotonin from the moments between comas. By the way, I still have your letter. I still hold on to your confessions. I still lie about getting better.

know, lately I've been thinking a lot about us. About how we used to laugh together and smile all the time. Everything felt so